0: Just what is it that you want to do?
1: Well, we want to be free. We want to be free to do what we want to do. And we want to get loaded. And we want to have a good time.
2: That's what we're going to do.
3: Away, baby, let's go.
2: We're going to have a good time.

Yeah, it's all about love. About love. This song goes out to all my people who I love. I love you. 192, from me to you. That's right.